Dazzle, wiggle and doggy, dazzle, wiggle and doggy, dazzle, wiggle and doggy. 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One bat electric.

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I'll mash you up, yes, I know it's a lot of a way, but it's fair to say.

0: by the name of the King Kid Rock, Rock. Super educated, I'm smarter than Spock, Spock. You ever tell me you will agree? Ain't no brother like the K-I-D-D. You know what I mean? Tell you with that.
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Say won't do it for some fucking change. 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I'll do it for the little homies that are growing up. I'll do it for you fucking critics that don't know what's up. 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Everything we make, you know it turns to classic. 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
1: Because you can't, you want, and you don't stop. Because you can't, you want, and you don't stop. Oh, when you can't, you want, and you don't stop. ETA coming down.